0: Max Clark performs under the name Cut Worms. That was Long Weekend. Also heard from the Stone Roses, a great band out of Manchester. That was Beautiful Thing from back in 2016. My name is Dan Krasnoward. 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
2: 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It's the Southern Drag Show, Pride Month edition, tomorrow night. 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
0: Hey, it's Dan Krasnoward with you here on NRN. I'll be sticking around all the way till midnight. Coming up this hour, we're going to hear the latest from Tyler Ballgame, also a song from the Perth, Australia band Pond. And right now we're going to hear some Commonwealth music. Bruce Hornsby, originally out of Williamsburg, and here's his latest. It's the title track to his record, Indigo Park.

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0: Tyler Ball game, one of my personal favorite discoveries of the last year here at WNRN. I like that one a lot. It's Matter of Taste. Annie Lennox covering a song that Al Green made famous back in 1974, Take Me to the River. And we heard from Bruce Hornsby. His new one is called Indigo Park. Bruce Hornsby and the Noisemakers going to be making a couple appearances in the Commonwealth at the Jefferson Theater in Charlottesville coming up October 16th. And the next night at the Ferguson Center for the Arts in Newport News. So that's all great stuff to look forward to. We've got Pond right after this.
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0: I just saw something that this band is going to be playing in Richmond in the near future. It's Pond. And here's the title track to their latest album, Terrestrials.

0: Mumford & Sons coming back to play the John Paul Jones Arena in Charlottesville on September 20th. I saw them play there, I believe. It must have been 7 years ago. Hard to believe. Mumford & Sons with Here, song featuring Sierra Farrell. Also, Gina Sobel, who is an artist from Charlottesville. That was Try Again Tomorrow. If you're like Gina and you are a Commonwealth artist and you would like us to hear your music here at WNRN, we'd love to hear from you. You can get in touch with us at music@WNRN.org/Commonwealth. Also, Spoon and Pond to start us off. The new one is Terrestrials. We got a short break, and we'll be back with some more Commonwealth music from Richmond's Wes Parker.
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0: The foundation started in 2008 as a result of our founders losing their first daughter. They knew when they were pregnant with her that she had a form of dwarfism. Everything else looked reasonably okay up until Sadie was born. Her condition was not compatible with life. While they were at UVA, there was a particular woman on the floor that had been there for 30 days and not had a single visitor or phone call. What Lee and Regina came away with was, we have so much support. How would we survive this if our story was her story? I'm Vonda Driver, Executive Director at the Sadie Rose Foundation, where we provide peer support to folks who are grieving the loss of a loved one.
1: When someone requests support, the Sadie Rose Foundation matches them with a volunteer who experienced a similar loss, allowing them to communicate on their terms, whether it be in person, email, or a simple text message.
0: It's knowing that they have that person in their pocket that will be that safe place.
1: They have also started hosting art nights in Harrisonburg, using creativity to stimulate the conscious mind and giving the subconscious mind the freedom to process.
0: One person that came, she lost her husband and had not been able to sit down and play the piano since he passed. When she left, she didn't really think anything more about it, but then she went home and played the piano for 2 hours. So it was able to release whatever needed to be released in her that day.
2: 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Learn more about this and other organizations making a difference in our communities at WNRN.org.
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0: Just been getting into that little mellow set there with Bywater Call and Only. And before that, Bob Marley and the Wailers, Could You Be Loved? Also heard from Wes Parker and his latest one, which is called Bad Doggy. Every weekend here on WNRN, you can tune in to hear Bluegrass Sunday Morning. Our host, Rusty Simpre, is going to play some of the best in bluegrass past, present, and perhaps even future. It's a WNRN tradition every Sunday morning from 7 to 11 a.m. Bluegrass Sunday Morning is sponsored by the Villa Diner, Charlottesville's place for breakfast and lunch, and Hobnob, modern American restaurant in Lakeside, Richmond.
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0: WNRN is going to be presenting this next band at the Jefferson Theater in Charlottesville on December 7th. 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
2: 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Les Temps Perdue is supported by the law firm of Moran Reeves Conn, a firm that believes in community.
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That's the one-time drummer for Band of Horses, out on her own with a whole bunch of solo records under her belt. It's Sarah Cahoon and Say Something. Also heard from Black Pumas from their self-titled album. We heard Black Moon Rising. My name's Dan Krasnegor. This is WNRN. We're so glad you're here listening in. Got a lot of great music for you this hour. My favorite Squeeze song coming up. Also going to hear from Goose. And right now it's Dwayne Betts and Down to Houston.

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Good to Be comes to us from Goose. Goose hitting the big time these days. They'll be playing at the Big House at John Paul Jones Arena in Charlottesville coming up on November 18th. Squeeze, the title track to their 1978 album Cool for Cats. And starting us off, it was Dwayne Betts with some new music. That was Down to Houston. We got the new one from Casey Musgraves in just a few minutes. First, though, we're going to hear from Howdy and Try, Try, Try.

What if I told you Wes Freed was born in Waynesboro, Virginia on April 25th, 1964. He graduated from VCU in 1987. Freed is best known for designing the vibrant cover art for Drive-By Truckers. Many of his pieces were collected in the 2019 book, The Art of Wes Freed, paintings, posters, pinups, and possums. As Richmond Magazine put it, Freed's presence in Richmond kept the city connected to the greater American art and music world. Celebrating 30 years of listener-supported independent music radio, this is WNRN.

0: Missing Kid comes to us from Eller. Also heard from Christone Kingfish Ingram from his award-winning album, Live in London. That was Midnight Heat. Casey Musgraves before that. And starting us off, we heard from Howdy, their new record, Big World, set to come out on August the 14th. Speaking of great music, I don't know if you've had a chance to check out some of our recent in-studio sessions, but we have new music and recordings from a whole bunch of folks, including Tristan, Cassius Culpepper, the special show we did at Grand Caverns, and also a sound check session with St. Paul and the Broken Bones. So you can explore these recent in-studio sessions and many, many more by going to WNRN.org. You can also looking forward to some of our upcoming in-studio sessions. Coming up on Saturday, the 27th, we're going to hear from the Beths on New Love Mixtape. And on July 19th, going to hear from Bob from Pavement on New Love Mixtape as well. All of this on on WNRN's in-studio sessions comes from the support we get from Blue Mountain Brewery.
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The band Houndmouth's first new album in 5 years is called Lordy and comes out on July 10th. Produced by Brad Cook, the record features contributions from MJ Linderman and Sam Beam of Iron and Wine. The lead single, Tiger Blood, is this week's free weekly download.

Any Old Fool. It's the latest from The Sacred Souls. You like that one? You can check them out at Wolf Trap up in Vienna on September 17th. The Jayhawks before that. Also heard from New Order. Their very first single originally written by Joy Division and came out as the first single from New Order. It's called Ceremony from back in 1981. Beba Doobie to start us off. We heard All I Did Was Dream of You. Every week, every Monday, in fact, if you're a WNRN member, I'm sure you look around and wait around for your email invitation to the WNRN member list. That's where we give away tickets and all kinds of other great things each and every week. Just a small sample of what we're giving away this week on our member list includes tickets to go see Ramona and the Holy Smokes and Hannah Juanita, along with Mose Wilson. That's all going to be at the Southern Cafe and Music Hall in Charlottesville on July 10th. We're giving away tickets as well to American Football at the National in Richmond on the 14th of July. On the 15th of July, we've got tickets to Silverstein and Story of the Year at the Norva and seven different WNRN Presents shows. So many things we're giving away. If you're not yet getting the member list and your chance to win each week, well, you can fix that right now. Come on over to WNRN.org and you can become a member this very moment. We're going to get back to it now with a Commonwealth artist coming out of Edinburgh, Virginia. Here's John Robert and Did It Just Because.

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1: 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It's called Invisible Ink. Tristan, before that, from their sixth full-length LP, Unpopular Music, we heard Skin of Our Teeth. That's what started us off. My name is Dan Krasnogor. This is WNRN. 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
1: Hey, it's Dan Krasnogor with you here on NRN. I'll be with you here for another couple hours or so, all the way till midnight. This hour, and just in the very near future, in fact, we're going to hear from Aaron Lee Tazjan and the Boston band Sloth Rust. First, though, it's Cassius Culpepper and Man of His Word.

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That's Lost and Alone from Aaron Lee Tazjian from his new record, Get Over It, Underdog. Neil Young, not from a new album, but from the classic Harvest Moon from back in 92. We heard the title track, and we also heard from Cassius Culpepper, Man of His Word. Speaking of new music, if you're into the very newest of the new, you need to turn into WNRN every Tuesday. That's because it's New Music Tuesday here on WNRN. Every Tuesday throughout the day, you're going to hear some brand new music that we've just added to the playlist, even some songs which have just come out or haven't even been released to the public yet. Coming up on next Tuesday, you can listen in for some new music from Brother Wallace, Palmyra, and Phoebe Bridgers, just to name a few. 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Let's get back to it with Baby Rose and But Never Mind.

0: From Deer Tick is what we just heard. Also heard from Fancy Gap. They are a band. I think they come from out of state, but they recorded their album Fancy Gap in Fancy Gap, Virginia. So at least honorary Commonwealth artists. We heard the song How to Dance. Sloth Rust gave us Horseshoe Crab, and we also heard new music in there from Baby Rose, which is what started us off. We got a short break, and we'll be back with new music from Kurt Vile.
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All the Beauty comes to us from Pete Yorn. Before that, Yazoo, or Yaz, if you're an American. Only You. I'm quite excited because I get to go see Allison Moyet perform. That's the first time I'm going to get to see her perform over at Wolf Trap in Vienna coming up on next week. So anyway, I'm excited. Maybe you'll be there too. Kurt Vile is who started us off. We heard Chance to Bleed, and you can check out Kurt Vile at a WNRN-presented show. He'll be there along with the Violators at the National in Richmond on November the 23rd. River Shook is the same person as Sarah Shook, and that's the name they are performing under for their solo record, and it's called Country Angel, and here it is right now.

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think I saw Wishy perform, I don't know if it was a year ago or maybe 2 years ago, but they have impressed me a lot. They've got a new record coming out called Nature's Pill, and that's coming out this October. We're already hearing a new song from it, though. It's called Lovesick. Grateful Dead before that, Brown Eyed Woman from 12-18-73 in Curtis Hickson Hall, Tampa, Florida. We heard, I think I already said this, but I'll say it again, Brown Eyed Woman. We're going to get back to the music right away. Here's Mercy and Better Days.

WNRN presents Snail Mail. And Soccer Mommy. At the National in Richmond, Friday, October 23rd. 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
1: Track and Field comes to us from J. Jerome 87, a solo album from him called The Canyon Out. He, of course, from the band Alt J. Heard from the Swedish band Junip from their debut album from back in 2010. We heard Always and new music in there as well. From Mercy, we heard Better Days. Every Sunday, just after Bluegrass Sunday morning, you can tune in to hear an hour of curated Americana and classic country music, maybe a little bit of alt country thrown in, all of it chosen by our host, Bob Misalgo. On the next Country Feedback, you can look forward to hearing music from John Prine, India Rainey, and Joshua Ray Walker. 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

0: All the songs from Bridget Calls Me Baby. So much fun, including that one. That's Slumber Party. Arnie Margaret before that. Heard from Tame Impala from their 2015 album Currents. That was The Less I Know The Better, and Lime Garden as well. We heard 23. Got a short break, and we'll be back next with Sam Fender. Stay tuned.
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Covering about 50 years of rock and roll in that last set. Death Cab for Cutie with some new music. That was Riptides. Liz Weiss going back to 2015. Before that, David Bowie going back even further. All the way to 1975, we heard the title track to Young Americans. And we started off with more new music. It was Sam Fender with Rain Me In. My name is Dan Krasnogor. Enjoyed spending the evening with you. I'll be back on the air this Sunday at noon for Les Temps Perdue. Going to be playing some of the best from the 70s, 80s, and 90s. And I sure hope you can join me at noon to listen in. But if you can't, well, we saved the last couple episodes of Les Temps Perdue for your listening pleasure. 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That's true not only for Les Temps Perdue, but also for our other weekend shows like New Love Mixtape, Bluegrass Sunday Morning, and Grateful Dead and Friends. 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We're going to finish up now with Kiwi Jr. from the Toronto band. Here's the latest. It's Blowing Up.

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That's gonna leave a mark. In Daniel Donato's Cosmic Country. At the Cove's Amphitheater at Smith Mountain Lake in Union Hall. 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

if I told you, November 11th of 1923, the National Theater in Richmond opened to an audience including the governor. It played host to big bands, vaudeville acts, and motion pictures throughout the next four decades. It took from the early 90s till 2003 for the National to be restored, thanks to the work of Historic Richmond. On February 21st of 2008, the National reopened as a 1,500-person capacity concert venue, celebrating 30 years of listener-supported independent music radio. 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
2: 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I'm Astria from PedalSafe ROA, here together on WNRN.
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WNRN presents Jesse Roper at the Camel in Richmond, Friday, November 13th. That's Jesse Roper at the Camel, November 13th. 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

The band Houndmouth's first new album in 5 years is called Lordy and comes out on July 10th. 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

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At the National in Richmond, Friday, October 23rd. 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

WNRN presents Molly Tuttle. That's gonna leave a mark. In Daniel Donato's Cosmic Country. My heart, in every way. At the Coves Amphitheater at Smith Mountain Lake in Union Hall. Friday, July 3rd and Saturday, July 4th. 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

0: We like to say that we're more than just a venue. We are a nonprofit organization committed to providing transformative educational and adventure activities for learners of all ages. I am Madison. I am the center manager at the Peaks Retreat and Adventure Center in Thaxton, Virginia.
1: The Peaks Retreat provides curated outdoor experiences tailored to the needs and goals of the group attending, whether it be a field trip of young learners, a corporate retreat focused on team building, or a youth adventure summer camp.
0: If people are put in situations or environments that they don't experience a lot, it tends to push people out of their comfort zones a little bit more, which leads to growth, leads to really memorable experiences. In a team environment, typically people take what they learned from that growth back to their classroom or their workplace, and it just improves the overall environment, the collaboration on the team.
1: One way participants can step out of their comfort zone is with the Peaks Retreat and Adventure Center's customizable challenge course, featuring a low ropes course, climbing wall, and 400-foot zipline.
0: Up on the zipline platform, getting ready to kind of like step off and take that leap, that is where you see a lot of people pushing past their comfort zones. That's when you see sometimes some tears, sometimes some anxiousness, and then always the end result is, wow, I'm so glad I did that. I'm going to go do it again.
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0: 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She freestyled that verse for herself. She only wanted to keep it for herself, and her friends convinced her to release it when they heard it in her car. That's Kells with Gone from Dirty Blues Princess EP. At the top of the hour, The Lumineers. 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
1: From Nathan Evans Fox, that's Little Bit of Shine on WNRN from his album Heirloom. We heard Lee Fields and the Expressions, and we started things off with Frances of Delirium, It's a Beautiful Life, inspired by parts of her day, trying to find the beauty alongside the pain. 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
1: 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Here's Dwayne Betts with Down to Houston from his new album, Isle of Hope.

if I told you? The Old Dominion Barn Dance was a country music radio show broadcast live each Saturday night over WRVA in Richmond starting in 1946. Its host, Mary Workman, performed as Sunshine Sue, a rare female MC in country music at the time. Two shows were broadcast each Saturday night at the Lyric Theater at 9th and Broad Streets on a 50,000-watt station that reached 38 states and Canada. 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

0: On WNRN, that's Sam Fender with Rein Me In, and that tune features Olivia Dean. The album is People Watching, the deluxe edition. We heard Doe Eyes, Make Some Time, the single from Marfa, Daisy, and the new tune from Dwayne Betts, Down to Houston from Isle of Hope. After the break, I've got Fruit Bats.
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The band Houndmouth's first new album in 5 years is called Lordy and comes out on July 10th. Produced by Brad Cook, the record features contributions from MJ Linderman and Sam Beam of Iron and Wine. The lead single, Tiger Blood, is this week's free weekly download.

0: On WNRN, that's Howdy with Try, Try, Try from the album Big World, which is due out August 14th. That comes after their double album, self-titled Howdy, which they say was much more personal than this one. This one's much more to the point, and they wanted to make it much more exciting for fans. Before that, Nora Jones, we heard The National, and we started things off with Fruit Bats, The Landfill, from the album of the same name. After the break, The Rose Hips.
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0: 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Up now, I've got the California duo, the Rose Hips, with Spacey from the Sound EP.

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0: 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Johnny Blue Skies is Sturgill Simpson. He changed his name. He just said he's not that guy anymore. At the top of the hour, Beach House with Space Song. I'm Ellen Jay, here with you this morning on listener-supported independent music radio, WNRN. After the break, something new from Ringo Starr.
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0: on WNRN. That's the new single from The Sacred Souls, Any Old Fool. They'll be performing at Wolf Trap in Vienna on September 17th. We heard Japanese Breakfast, and we started the set off with Ringo Starr's new tune, It's Been Too Long. After the break, The Strokes.
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0: Up next on WNRN, I've got the long-awaited lead single from The Strokes, Going Shopping. It's the first music since 2020, and it's their seventh album, Reality Awaits. They're going to be performing at Allianz Amphitheater in Richmond on July 12th. Here's The Strokes with Going Shopping.

0: Suki Waterhouse on WNRN. That's a new tune, Back in Love from Loveland, which is out July 10th. Before that, Cass McCombs, Arlo Parks with Hurt, and we started the set off with The Strokes, their lead single, Going Shopping, and they'll be performing in Richmond on July 12th. After the break, I've got new Aaron Lee Tasjan.
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0: Garrett Boys on WNRN with Who I Am from It Runs Deep. Before that, Humbird with a new tune, Daughter of Empire. Their new album, Morning When It Comes, is due out September 25th. We heard the Beatles, and we started things off with Aaron Lee Tazjian, Lost and Alone, from his new album, Get Over It, Underdog. After the break, I've got something new from Kurt Vile.
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0: 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And if you already purchased your tickets for the previous date, your tickets will be honored for August 22nd, the new date. The concert features so many bands, including Aaron Lunsford, Aaron McLeod, John Robert, Dogwood Tales, and so, so many more. 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Up now on WNRN, I've got something new from Kurt Vile, Chance to Bleed, and he's going to be at the National in Richmond on November 23rd. That's a WNRN Presents concert, Kurt Vile and the Violators. Here's Kurt Vile with Chance to Bleed.

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1: 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That's the tune Fly On from Far Out Country. We started the set off with Andrew Bird. 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
1: 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Up now on WNRN, I've got River Shook with Country Angel. That's their new tune from the album River Shook.

0: Wake it up. 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Wake it up. Get off here. That's my stop.
1: That's Driving and Crying on WNRN with Dead End Road from Crushing Flowers. Before that, Jenny Lewis and the single Believe from Cash's Culpepper. We started the set off with River Shook, Country Angel. River Shook is Sarah Shook from Sarah Shook and the Disarmers. After the break, something new from Mercy.
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1: 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That's Kojo DeGraff-Johnson and Barney Lister. Here's Better Days featuring Yasmin Lacey.

What if I told you the Richmond Folk Festival is a free event that welcomes 200,000 people over a three-day weekend in October? The Richmond Folk Festival is an offshoot of the National Folk Festival, which has been held in more than 30 communities around the country and spent 3 years on Richmond's downtown riverfront from 2005 through 2007. In 2024, there was a documentary film that showcased the festival's inception and growth over 20 years. 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

0: On WNRN, that's Richmond's Lucy Dacus with Planting Tomatoes. Before that, Real Estate with Flowers. We heard Bob Dylan, and he'll be performing in Richmond at the Allianz Amphitheater on July 23rd. We started things off with Mercy, Better Days, featuring Yasmin Lacey. After the break, I've got something new from Jungle.
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0: I'm Garden on WNRN with 23 from Maybe Not Tonight, the single from Mount Joy, Highway Queen. Mount Joy will be performing at Allianz Amphitheater in Richmond on September 29th. We heard Bon Iver before that, and we started the set off with something from the new album, Sunshine from Jungle. That is out August 14th. That's their fifth album. We heard Carry On. After the break, something new from Metric.
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0: Good morning, everybody. This is the Grateful Dead and Friends show here on WNRN. I am DJ Mark Smith, and we are going to rock out today. We're going to do hunks of tunage. We are going to do fun bed music and all that kind of stuff. So stay tuned for that. We can't do this show. This is the best show ever, and it's the best show ever because of you guys. That's a fact. You guys and bananas.
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0: 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Best show ever because of you guys. Best show ever because of Star Hill Brewery. And let's not forget Daleville and Lynchburg's very own Outdoor Trails. 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That's right.

0: Let me banana. Let's hear from these fine folks.
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5: Oh, wow. I'd really like that. All right, let's go ahead and let's get into the music. This first little ditty we're going to start off with, my wife, she suggested it. She was really feeling the FIFA. Everybody's feeling the FIFA right now. So she was like, Promised Land is a good way to start going down the road feeling bad, if you know what I'm saying.

Walk you in the tall trees, going where the wind goes, and blooming like a red rose. Come on over, sweet lady.

0: Good morning, everybody. This is the Grateful Dead and Friends show here on WNRN. I'm DJ Mark Smith. I'm here by my lonesome, but that's all right. It's bananas in here this morning, and we are having a good time and playing good music. That was Promised Land into Going Down the Road Feeling Bad into Sunshine Daydream from Boston, Mass., 62874. Hopefully you guys like that first medley that we started off the show with. Let's hear from these fine folks here real quick, and then I got some more fun tunage for you. A hunka, as it's called in the hood.
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0: Alrighty, we are back and get into the music. And once again, with kind of a little bit of a nod to FIFA with this World Cup craziness that's going on. You know, when these soccer bockers are all running around, they keep pushing and shoving each other. And sometimes it seems like they're not really injured as much as they would lead on. But in any event, this one's going out to all the soccer bockers.

They're selling postcards around. They're painting the passports brown. Pretty car is full of sailors. The circus is in town. He wants the blind commissioner. They got him in a trance. I'm just talking to Todd Wolf Walker. The other's in his pants. They're the riot squad. They're restless.

0: Good morning, everybody. This is the Grateful Dead and Friends show here on WNRN. I'm DJ Mark Smith. I'm here by my lonesome, but that's all right because Ed might even be in today. I don't know. You never know. Rain might delay his ball game. But anyway, that last big old hunk of tunage we played, when push comes to shove, into Desolation Row and into Birdsong. A heck of a medley right there. Hopefully you guys dug on that. Doug bringing it to you. Let's go ahead and hear from these fine folks here real quick, and then I got another fun little ditty for you to finish off this first hour.
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0: That's right, Grateful Dead and Friends. I wanted to mention becoming a member. A lot of you guys probably are, but those of you who are not, it helps us out big time, and it can help you out big time. It not only keeps us rocking out big hunks of tunage every weekend, but when you become a member here at the station, you get this thing called the Monday Miracle. And it's just like putting your finger up in the lot and trying to get a free ticket. But in this lot, you get about 30 opportunities to win different things, tickets being one of them, gift cards, and potentially me events, member exclusive events. Right now, if you were a member and you were getting the Monday Miracle, you could potentially win tickets to see the Leg Warmers at Serve Pro After Hours Concert at the Innsbruck Pavilion July 2nd. And those guys are like going into a time machine of rock funk music. Thomas Jefferson's Monticello Presents, Dom Flemons and the Traveling Wildfires at the Paramount Theater in Charlottesville July 3rd. The Domino Band at Elm.

Wood Park in Roanoke, July 9th. Grateful Jed at the Camel in Richmond, July 11th. NRN members can get eats and gift cards to places like Beer Run, B-E-E-R-R-U-N, Beer Run there in Charlottesville. Thank you, Rebecca in Waynesboro, for becoming an Evergreen member. That really helps us out, and you rock. If you want to rock like Rebecca, become a member now at WNRN.org. And all right, let's go ahead and go back to the music. Let's finish off this first hour. We're going to send this one out to Diamond Dave Robinson. This is 32077 San Francisco, California, the Winterland, U.S. Blues.

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Good morning, everybody. This is the Grateful Dead and Friends show here on WNRN. I am DJ Mark Smith, and I'm here by my lonesome, but that's all right because we're going to keep on rocking in this free world, and Ed will be back soon. But his boy is really good at baseball, it seems, and he keeps winning games, and so that's what's keeping Ed out. But he'll be back. He'll be throwing those steelies for everybody to hear and see. Anyway, this is the best show ever. It's the best show ever because of you guys, the fans. We say it all the time, and we mean it. It's a fact. It's the best show ever because of Star Hill Brewery. And let us not forget Daleville and Lynchburg's very own Outdoor Trail. It's the best show ever. It's better than having 30,000 pounds of bananas.

0: We also can't do this show without these fine folks, so let's hear them and hear about their 30,000 pounds of bananas.
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0: All righty, I'm back, and we're getting ready to rock out a big old hunka. Let's go ahead and let's go back in the Wayback Machine to 628-88. This is SPAC, Saratoga Performing Arts Center. Enjoy.

0: Good morning, everybody. This is the Grateful Dead and Friends show here on WNRN. I'm DJ Mark Smith. I'm here by myself, but that's all right, because that'll be back, and then we'll be rocking. That was a big old fat Scarlet Fire, 628-88, Saratoga Performing Arts Center. Hopefully you guys dug on that. I thought that was a really nice version of that particular medley, and I felt like we hadn't played it in a while, so we had to go ahead and rock that one out. Let's hear from these fine folks, and then we're going to be rocking some more things out, that's for sure.
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0: Alrighty, I'm back, and you know, what would Ed play? That's a good question for the day. Since Ed's not here, I started thinking about it, and I tried to channel some of our Rambler friends, and this is what they came up with. Let's go to RFK. This is Washington, D.C., 71289. Enjoy.

0: Lanofu, la panonosu, ma banana, la camopita, la mo banana, baba.
1: Good morning, everybody. This is the Grateful Dead and Friends show here on WNR Banana. That's right, WNRN. That last tune, that one's going out to Laura G out there in the world, 712-89. That was Mississippi Half Step, or Mississippi Half Back, if we're going with the FIFA theme. Very clever of you, Laura G. Let's go ahead and hear from these fine folks, and then we're going to finish off this hour with a big old hunka.
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1: 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And Monday, you could potentially win tickets for Ramona and the Holy Smokes and Hannah Juanita with Mose Wilson at the Southern Cafe and Music Hall in Charlottesville July 10th. American Football at the National in Richmond, July 14th. Silverstein and Story of the Year at the Norva in Norfolk, July 15th. And 7 different WNRN Presents shows. So that's killer. NRN members can unplug and unwind with gift cards to places like the Little Grill in Harrisonburg or Patch Brewing Company in Gordonsville. We want to thank Abby in Richmond, who became a member this week. Thank you so much, Abby. If you want to be like Abby, super cool Abby, become a member now at WNRN.org. All right. Let's go ahead and let's finish off this second hour with this next little ditty. We're going to get East Rutherford, New Jersey, 617-91. This is what all these Europeans are doing around the country right now. They're trucking around, following their teams around,

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0: Good morning, everybody. This is the Grateful Dead and Friends show here on WNRN. It's the best show ever, and it's the best show ever because of you guys, the fans. We cannot do the show without you, and we mean it. We cannot do the show without Star Hill Brewery. We cannot do the show without Daleville and Lynchburg's very own Outdoor Trails. And let us not forget, this is the third hour, the friendlier hour, and it is also being brought to you by 5 Points Music Sanctuary. That's exactly right. So that last hunk of tunage we just heard to finish off the Grateful Dead portion of the show, that was Trucking into New Speedway Boogie. What an awesome transition between the two. That was 61791 there in East Rutherford, New Jersey. We're sending that one out to Bill Burris. We're also sending that one out to the Bird, who's chilling this morning. All right, let's go ahead and hear from these fine folks, and then I think I got some fun stuff for you this third hour.
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0: All righty, I'm back, and I'm ready to get rocking with this third friendlier hour. We're going to go to Grand Rapids, Michigan to start off this third hour, and we're going to go there to 61726. We're going into the way, way back machine to almost a week and a half ago. This is a Tranastasio band with a little special guest. Enjoy.

Beautiful people. Special dedicated song for every one of you here.

0: Good morning, everybody. This is the Grateful Dead and Friends show here on WNRN. I'm DJ Mark Smith, and that, my friends, that was a big old hunker right there. We started off with a Trey Anastasio band with a little special guest, Billy Strings, doing First Tube. That was in Grand Rapids, Michigan, 6-17-26. Then we heard Toots and the Mitals doing Country Road, which has been getting a big old FIFA charge here recently. But this is a little bit different. It was West Jamaica, not West Virginia. And that was live in New Orleans. And then we went back to the Trey Band doing one of Billy Strings' tunes. That was Gild the Lily, and that was 6-17-26. There in Grand Rapids. We'll probably hear a little bit more from that show since it was caliente. Let's hear from these fine folks who are also caliente.
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0: That is exactly right. And let us get back to the music. That's why you guys love this show, is these big old hunkas. Let's go ahead and go to Radio City Music Hall for this next ditty. We're going to go to 625-22. This is The Goose, and they got a little special guest themselves.

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3: Good morning, everybody. This is the Grateful Dead and Friends show here on WNRN. Aren't you glad I didn't say bananas? That last little ditty, that was Goose doing Arcadia with a little help from Trey Anastasio. That was 625-22 Radio City Music Hall. Hopefully you guys dug on that. Let's hear from these fine folks here real quick.
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3: All righty. And wanted to mention one time again, it's membership. It's the thing to do. It's really cool. It helps us out, but it could also help you. If you get the... become a member here at the station, then you're going to get an email called the Monday Miracle. And when you get the Monday Miracle, you are going to get all sorts of opportunity. And who doesn't want opportunity? Opportunity knocks every Monday when you get the Miracle, and you could win tickets. You could also win gift cards. And you could also win me events, and member exclusive events are only possible if you're a member. Right now, if you were a member here at the station and you were getting the Monday Miracle, you could potentially win tickets to these shows that are going on in the Commonwealth. Straight No Chaser, Beach Bash at Lewis Ginter Botanical Garden, Richmond, July 9th. Sean Mullins at the Southern Cafe and Music Hall in Charlottesville, July 16th. Mitchell Tenpenny at Lynchburg Amphitheater at Riverfront Park, July 25th. And there's going to be 7 different NRN Presents shows that you could potentially win tickets to as well. NRN members can get gift cards to places like Blenheim Vineyards in Charlottesville or Top Notch Pharmacy, Family Pharmacy in Charlottesville. And we want to thank Barbara in Singers Glen for becoming a new member. Thank you so much, Barbara. Become a member now at WNRN.org. That's exactly it. All right. Well, let's go ahead and play you one more ditty before I join you out in the world. We'll go back to Grand Rapids, Michigan, 6/17/26. This is Trey Anastasio with Billy Strings doing Possum. 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

0: New from Pete Yorn. That's the title track to a forthcoming album of his called All the Beauty, due out on July 24th. I'm Rhonda Cholock with you all this afternoon here on Lynchburg's 89.9 and Charlottesville's 91.9. I have the new one from Modest Mouse up next.
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1: You might recognize that voice. It's a pretty distinctive one. That's the lead singer of Alt-J, Joan Newman. He's got a new project called J-Drome 87. The album is The Canyon, and that was Track and Field. We also heard from Melody's Echo Chamber with In the Stars and Modest Mouse. Picking Dragon's Pockets is from their new album, An Eraser and a Maze. And we've got Natalie Jane Hill coming up in a minute.
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0: Charlie Crockett and Kentucky Too Long from his latest Age of the Ram. And WNRM presents Charlie Crockett at the Ting Pavilion in Charlottesville on September 5th. We also heard from Tame Impala with Yes, I'm Changing, Baby Rose and Weakness, and Natalie Jane Hill, Never Left Me, is from her new album, Hopeful Woman. Now, if you want to be the first to hear new albums here at the station, you should keep it here all day because I'm going to be playing a lot of new music and into the evening because at 6 we have New Love Mixtape with our music director, Desiree Moses, and she's going to be playing all the best in new music at the station for you, including a mini mixtape with the Beths, who she sat down with 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

0: New from Fruit Bats. That's the title track to their latest album, The Landfill. And WNRM presents Fruit Bats at the Broadberry in Richmond on July 19th. I'm Rhonda Cholock with you all this afternoon here on WNRN. I've got some Iron and Wine waiting for you on the other side of this break.
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0: All right, I just dug way back in the library for some Aretha Franklin for you, but first something a little more recent from Iron and Wine. This is In Your Ocean on WNRN.

The band Houndmouth's first new album in 5 years is called Lordy and comes out on July 10th. Produced by Brad Cook, the record features contributions from MJ Linderman and Sam Beam of Iron and Wine. The lead single, Tiger Blood, is this week's free weekly download.

0: Beck and Ride Lonesome. Brand new from him. No word yet on an album to which that might correspond, but I'm pretty sure one will be on the way, and I'm hoping it's going to sound a lot like Morning Phase, that record from over a decade ago that won his first Grammy. Aretha Franklin gave us I Never Loved a Man the Way I Love You from back in 1967, and Arna Wine in there too with In Your Ocean. That's from the recent album Hen's Teeth. I'm Rhonda Cholock with you all this afternoon here on WNRN, a station celebrating its 30th birthday this year. You may have heard it's all going to be culminating in September for our actual birthday, but we've been celebrating our 30 trips around the sun this year with giving you 30 trips around Virginia. And this week's 30 trips around Virginia are sponsored by Virginia Repertory Theater. We're going to be sending one lucky winner to Come From Away at the November Theater in Richmond, and an overnight stay at the Quirk Hotel in Richmond with travel accommodations from Amtrak Virginia. You can find out all about our 30 trips around the sun, 30 trips around Virginia at WNRN.org/30trips.
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0: Now, new from Canadians, Kiwi Jr., bit of a misnomer. They are not from New Zealand. They do have a new record coming out in August called Blowing Up. This is the title track on WNRN.

0: Johnny Blue Skies and the Dark Clouds with Situation from the record Mutiny After Midnight might be my favorite thing Sturgill has ever done. I'm sure that's fighting words in some circles, but I really like it. It's scuzzy and fun and sounds like it's from the 70s, like me. Ramona and the Holy Smokes before that, some Commonwealth music out of Charlottesville that was on Want You to Be My Man. Band of Horses gave us The Funeral. And WNRM presents Band of Horses at Lewis Skinter Botanical Garden in Richmond on July 14th. It's a co-headlining show with Dinosaur Jr. and Kiwi Jr. before that. Blowing Up is the title track to their new record coming out on August 14th. And the Jr., by the way, is after Dinosaur Jr. They are Canadians. They like New Zealand music, like the records that came out on Flying Nun in the 90s and the aughts. And they like Dinosaur Jr., so they did a little mashup for their name, Kiwi Jr., the more you know. And after these messages, we're going to have Dan Kroll on WNRN.
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0: New from Pool Girl, that was Call It What You Want. They've got a record coming out in August called Melancholic Beach Town. The Smiths in there, always a melancholic time with them. There's a Light That Never Goes Out. And Dan Kroll, Hail Mary is from his forthcoming album, Winning Streak, due out on October 9th. I've got new music from Angelique Kidjo coming up next.
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0: The Revivalists and Heartstop from their new album Get It Honest, coming out on July 24th. And Morphine, ahead of that, Cure for Pain, favorite of mine from them from back in 1993. I'm Rhonda Cholock with you all this afternoon here on WNRN. I've got a new one from Houndmouth coming up next.
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0: 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So if you like it, and I'm sure you will, you can go grab yourself a copy at WNRN.org. 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

0: Suki Waterhouse, and Back in Love from her new record, Loveland, coming out on July 10th. We heard from Donovan Frankenreiter with Free, and Houndmouth. 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
3: 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Ciders from Mars. Cider Makers stationed on South Lewis Street in the Wharf District near downtown Stanton. Ciders from Mars is hosting a night of open-to-the-public live music with Shenandoah Valley-based string band The Ridge Ramblers on Thursday, July 9th from 7 to 9 p.m. Event information is at cidersfrommars.com and on Instagram.
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What if I told you? In a Hidden Gems article for Bandcamp in June of 2022, Tony Rettman wrote, "When hardcore punk scenes began popping up across America in the early 1980s, Richmond, Virginia was one of the first cities in the country to establish one. With a cabal of blazing and innovative bands such as White Cross, Graven Image, Honor Roll, and Death Piggy, as well as a string of clubs willing to host all-ages shows with touring bands like DOA and Minor Threat, Richmond became a vital element in the evolution of the sound and underground network of the burgeoning scene. Celebrating 30 years of listener-supported independent music radio, this is WNRN.

0: Devin Gilfillian and Hold On Hourglass from his latest Time Will Tell. We're from the Hold Steady in there with Sequestered in Memphis. David Bowie gave us Heroes from back in 77. And Juliana Riolino started us off Like a Rembrandt is from her new album Echo in the Dust. And I've got the latest from Lucy Dacus waiting for you after Here Together.
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WNRN presents Molly Tuttle. That's gonna leave a mark. In Daniel Donato's Cosmic Country. My heart, in every way. At the Cove's Amphitheater at Smith Mountain Lake in Union Hall. Friday, July 3rd and Saturday, July 4th. 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

0: Tyler Ballgame and his new In Matter of Taste from For the First Time Again. Margaret Glaspy gave us Act Natural and Lucy Dacus. New one from her, it was a 7-inch on Record Store Day that was Planting Tomatoes. And one of our favorite Commonwealth bands has new music. That's coming up next.
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0: I think it's safe to say that one of our favorite artists out of Virginia is Dogwood Tales, and there are a couple of chances to see them this summer. They're going to be at Dead Air 5 for us at the Jefferson Center in Roanoke on August 22nd. They're also performing in Richmond at Iron Blossom Music Festival the weekend of September 19th and 20th, and they have a new album on the way, wearing their hometown on their sleeve, because the record is called Every Star in Rock.

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0: Jungle and Carry On. Just pre-ordered my vinyl copy of Sunshine coming out on August 14th. I'm Rhonda Cholock with you for a few more hours here on WNRN. And I've got the latest from Bridget Calls Me Baby queued up for you next.
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0: Mumford & Sons, getting some help from Sierra Farrell on the track here. And you've got a chance to see both artists this fall. They're going to be, well, here, where I am in Charlottesville. Mumford & Sons are performing at John Paul Jones Arena on September 20th, and WNRN's presenting Sierra Farrell at the Ting Pavilion in Charlottesville on September 8th. Very much looking forward to that one. I haven't seen her for a while, but she puts on a great show. Elvis Costello in there with What's So Funny About Peace, Love, and Understanding, and Bridget Calls Me Baby with Slumber Party, and I've got something new from Tank and the Bangas coming up next.
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0: I really love that more than one artist has been launched by NPR's Tiny Desk Contest. The Tiny Desk Concerts, started by Bob Boylan, have had such huge cultural waves, and not the least of which is putting bands on the map who won that contest and were introduced to the nation as a result. And one of them, possibly the first, if I'm remembering correctly, but certainly an early one, was Tank and the Bangas. And now they are back with new music. They've got an album called The Last Balloon, and this is Move on WNRN.

0: New from Cutworms. That was a long weekend and Transmitter. We heard from Lamplight, some Commonwealth music out of Roanoke. That was House Rules. Jason Isbell in the 400 unit gave us 24 frames. And you've got a few chances to see them in the Commonwealth this summer. They're going to be at Ting Pavilion in Charlottesville on July 26th, Wolf Trap in Vienna on July 30th, and at Berglund Performing Arts Theater in Roanoke on August 1st. Are they going to be spending all that time in Virginia in between? Hopefully so. I mean, I think they should make themselves comfortable in the Commonwealth. It'd be great to get them in for a session. I don't know. That's aiming high. Tank and the Bangas start us off. Move is from their new album, The Last Balloon. And I've got Francis of Delirium coming up after these messages.
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Listen every Tuesday for New Music Tuesday. There's a whole lot of music released every single week. We're here to help you sort through the best of what's out there. 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

0: The Bug Club and Yours If You Want Me. Those Welshies are back with a new record, Every Single Muscle. And they're going to be on tour in September with the New Pornographers, bringing them through Charlottesville. They'll be at the Paramount Theater on September 29th. Electric Light Orchestra gave us Turn to Stone. Anders Osborne in there with Running. And Frances of Delirium, her new record is Run, Run, Pure Beauty. It's one of my favorites of the moment. And that was It's a Beautiful Life. I'm Rhonda Cholock with you all this afternoon here on WNRN. You may remember back this winter, we had some big storms in January, and it delayed our plans to bring you Dead Air 5 in Roanoke. But now, the rescheduled date is coming up. August 22nd, we will be at the Jefferson Center in Roanoke playing 20 Grateful Dead tunes with 20 Commonwealth artists, including Aaron Lunsford, Father Son, and Colby T. Helms. You can check out the whole list at WNRN.org/deadair and also find your tickets there.
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0: for us. Some Commonwealth music out of Charlottesville that was Nowhere Bound. She's one of the Commonwealth artists who's going to be joining us for Dead Air 5 at the Jefferson Center in Roanoke on August 22nd. I was just talking about that a little bit ago. You can find out more about that at WNRN.org/deadair. I'm Rhonda Cholock with you for a couple more hours here on 94.3 in the Valley and 88.5 in Richmond. And I've got new Howdy music coming up in just a minute.
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0: Now new from Howdy, they've got a record coming in August called Big World. This is Try, Try, Try on WNRN.

WNRN presents Jesse Roper at the Camel in Richmond, Friday, November 13th. That's Jesse Roper at the Camel, November 13th. WNRN is a media sponsor of this event.

0: some Commonwealth music out of Richmond from Wes Parker. That was Bad Doggy. We heard from Oasis and Let There Be Love. Hooray for the Riff Raff gave us Alibi and Howdy. Try, Try, Try is from their new album Big World, due out on August 14th. I'm Rhonda Cholock. Thank you for listening this afternoon. It's people like you who become members of the station to thank for having this station. 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And thank you to Barbara in Singers Glen, who recently became a new member. You can do that, too, at WNRN.org.
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4: 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Presenting Irene Sankoff and David Hines' musical Come From Away through August 2nd in downtown Richmond. It's the true story of the small town of Gander, Newfoundland, that opened its homes and hearts to almost 7,000 passengers on 38 planes following the events of 9/11. VirginiaRep.org.
0: The Sacred Souls are going to be performing at Wolf Trap in Vienna on September 17th, and they've got new music as well. This is Any Old Fool on WNRN.

0: Courtney Barnett and Sight Unseen from her latest Creature of Habit. We're from Spoon and The Underdog. I'm very much looking forward to their show at the National in Richmond with Rat Boys on July 6th. And The Sacred Souls, Any Old Fool is their latest single, and they're going to be performing at Wolf Trap in Vienna on September 17th. Lots of good music on the horizon, including a band coming to JPJ in November. They're coming up next after Here Together.
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0: I was looking for chickens for my husband on Facebook, and I come across an ad, "Does anybody want a free horse?" The organization started out with me boarding horses myself 5 years prior to actually having the 501c3, and it just kind of went from there. My name is Michelle Farmer, and I am Willowood Equine Sanctuary's founder.
1: Willow Woods was established to not just rescue horses from kill pens, but to also bring them back to life with care and dedication. And this rehab goal doesn't stop with the horses.
0: Seeing the reality coming out of COVID, people were so displaced. I've got one little girl here that was so shut down, she would stop and not even speak with you. Now this little girl is taking crowds of people down our hallways and speaking about each and every horse.
1: Longtime volunteer and board member Shari Davies also shared her perspective.
2: It just gives them a good work ethic and a good confidence builder that I did that. I took care of that horse. I fed them. I cleaned their stall. It just gives them back their self-esteem, which is amazing.
0: It wasn't just me rescuing horses. It was a place for these kids to go and just open up and become good, healthy citizens in the city of Hampton Roads. To watch these horses heal those humans and those humans heal these horses, it's full circle like I planned.
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Aaron Lee Tazjian and Lost and Alone from his new record, Get Over It, Underdog. We heard from The Cure with Friday, I'm in Love, Nilfer Yanya, and In Your Head, and Goose. Good to be

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0: Grace Potter has announced a new album for August 21st called Trespasser. This is Love Me Not on WNRN. 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

0: Biba Doobie, All I Did Was Dream of You. She just announced her next record. It's going to be out on September 18th and called Pylon, and apparently inspired by the 90s, which I'm guessing she does not remember. So it'll be interesting. I'm interested because I remember the 90s, and I always want to see how the kids reinterpret them. I'm Rhonda Jolak. I'm with you for one more hour here on WNRN. I've got some Talking Heads coming up, the new one from Kurt Vile, some great Commonwealth music. Keep it here.
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0: Phoebe Stockwell, and When You Know, she's going to be performing at the Southern Cafe and Music Hall in Charlottesville on September 26th. We heard from Talking Heads with Creatures of Love and Bywater Call and Only. I'm Rhonda Cholock, taking you straight up to 6 o'clock, and then you're going to hear New Love Mixtape. Used to be you heard Fresh Roots New Blues, and that's still around. It's just on Sundays now. Still brought to you by the River Burger Bar in Waynesboro, and still 2 hours of the best in new blues music with our host Steve Hamilton. 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
0: Kurt Vile has a new record called Philadelphia Has Been Good to Me, and he's got a date with the National in Richmond that WNRN's presenting on November 23rd from the new album. This is Chance to Bleed on WNRN.

October 28th of 1927, the Mosque Theater opened in downtown Richmond, the brainchild of Clinton L. Williams, conceived as a venue that would outshine any other Shriner facility. When it was sold to the city of Richmond in 1940, the mosque would go on to host legendary performances from Elvis, Frank Sinatra, The Supremes, and Jimi Hendrix. 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

0: River Shook and Country Angel from their new self-titled album under their new name, River Shook. Hot Spit, some Commonwealth music out of Richmond for you. That was Cave Dweller and Kurt Vile. Chance to Bleed is from his new album, Philadelphia's Been Good to Me. And WNRM presents Kurt Vile and the Violators at the National in Richmond on November 23rd. I've got the latest from King Tuff coming up after these messages.
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3: 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I'm Kate Duvall from Piedmont CASA, here together on WNRN.
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0: Gray Delisle and Les Green from the new record Gray and Green. That was I'm Gonna Let You Call Me Baby. Villagers gave us Becoming a Jackal, the English beat with Mirror in the Bathroom, and King Tuff, his new album is Moo, like what a cow says, and that was Invisible Ink. I'm gonna be back with UK duo Mercy after this.
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3: 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I'm Desiree Moses, backstage at the Red Wing Roots Music Festival. Very thrilled to be joined by Liz and Ben of The Beths. Thank you both for being here.
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5: It's a pleasure.
3: I'm going to pass the mic over to you all to hop into the DJ seat. What song would you like to play for us first?
5: This is a tune called Buzzcut by Jess Callan. We were lucky enough to tour with Jess a couple of years back. They're a wonderful songwriter. I just think that the song stands out as just being an all-time classic, you know? It feels like something that was written to be on, you know, like an all-time top 40 list. It's just so catchy. It's got such a clever and hard-hitting metaphor in the lyrics. There's like so many great songwriting tricks that give it pace and momentum, and it's just like full of beautiful hooks and beautiful melodies. So, yeah, hope you enjoy Buzzcut.

0: It's new love mixtape on WNRN, a special mini mixtape curated by Liz and Ben of the Beths. What song did we just hear?
1: We just heard Summer Long by a really great New Zealand artist called Arm Amelia, who I've been a fan of for a long time in her many projects. But she's been making electronic music for the last little while and has unfortunately moved from Auckland to Melbourne, which is a great betrayal. But I'm still a big fan, and her new record has just come out and I've been listening to it a lot.
0: Well, thanks so much for sharing that with us. We're going to take a quick break, then we'll be right back with more picks from Liz and Ben.
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6: Well, my friend introduced me to Ruth, and I've checked out her last couple of records. This is probably the standout track. Every time I listen to this, I get kind of put in a trance by the drum machine. It just like bops along, and the way that these like rhythmic keyboard lines come in. And you know, I think sport and music metaphors are great ones to mix.
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0: It's New Love Mixtape on WNRN, a special mini mixtape. Ben and Liz of the Betts are playing guest DJ for us. We are backstage at Red Wing Roots Music Festival. What song did we just hear?
1: The Salad Boys from New Zealand, from the South Island. I didn't grow up listening to like Flying Nun, but I discovered Salad Boys and really fell in love with them. And they're just like the next gen of that kind of like sound. But Joe's just like an incredible writer for the guitar as an instrument and like the electric guitar, and just consistently pumps out these amazing riffs and like that just make me feel amazing.
0: We're going to take a quick break. Then we'll be right back with more picks from Liz and Ben.
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0: It's New Love Mixtape on WNRN, a special mini mixtape curated by Liz and Ben of the Betts. We're recording backstage at Red Wing Roots Music Festival. I'm going to kick it to you guys to tell us about this set.
6: Liz, you watched the Betts live recently. What was your experience like?
1: It was truly great. I saw them twice on their recent tour of New Zealand, once in Auckland, which was early on when they were figuring stuff out in a really funny way. And then once the triumphant last show of their tour in their hometown of Christchurch.
6: Did they play the song?
1: They did, and it was beautiful. And we listened to it even on the in the van on the way back to our accommodation, because we were playing the next night in Christchurch. So it was just perfect luck. And we stopped the car, and the song was halfway through. And sometimes you stop the car, and you just have to finish the song because it's so hypnotic. And Kay's singing is just so beautifully fragile. And this whole record is great. It's from like 2005, which is kind of late Betts. But we've really gotten into it as a band.

WNRN presents Molly Tuttle. That's gonna leave a mark. In Daniel Donato's Cosmic Country. At the Cove's Amphitheater at Smith Mountain Lake in Union Hall. Friday, July 3rd and Saturday, July 4th. 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

0: Liz and Ben on New Love Mixtape from the Beths, curating a mini mixtape for us. What song did we just hear?
1: We're lucky enough to be on tour at the moment with an artist named Squirrel Flower, and we get to hear the song every night in a beautiful solo rendition.
2: And it's just such a gorgeous song.
0: When you approached this concept of the mini mixtape, what did you think about when you were putting this list together?
1: It's just like stuff that I'm spinning currently, the stuff that I find most exciting.
2: Yeah, it's a bit, same. It's just what we've been listening to recently. We collaborated a couple songs each.
1: Yeah, I think.
2: I didn't know that Ruth Garber song. So it's nice.
0: When you're in album writing cycle, are you all songwriters that when you're in the studio and you're in the process of writing songs, you don't listen to anything else because you don't want any other outside noise or influences? Or are you deep into listening to things to kind of, you know, get those creative juices flowing?
2: When we're making albums, I feel like we're listening to things all the time for references and for the shared language of talking to each other and trying to be like, oh, let's try and do this thing. Or like you get stuck and you kind of like listen to something and it kind of helps you find your way out of it.
1: Yeah, I don't think I shut myself out from external music. But at the same time, I think it's quite healthy to not rely on other people's music when you're trying to be creative yourself. You know, I think it's like nice to listen to it and be inspired and then go into your own world.
0: Ben and Liz of the Beths are playing guest DJ for us. We are backstage at Red Wing Roots Music Festival. Thank you so much for taking the time.
2: Thanks for having us.
1: Thanks.
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0: Jack's New Love mixtape on WNRN. Jack White released a couple of songs a few months ago ahead of his performance on SNL. Now he's followed up with this third single, Dollar Bill, along with an album announcement. Frozen Charlotte is where you'll find all three tracks, and it's dropping on July 10th. Then you'll find Jack White at the Iron Blossom Music Festival in Richmond, returning this fall on September 19th and 20th. Commonwealth music in the set from Tao. I am considering Tao Commonwealth. She does live in California now, but she was born and raised in Falls Church and went to college at William & Mary. She was kind enough to treat some WNRN members to a session last year where she previewed some tracks that she was working on. The song I just played for you was Fossils. Not one of the songs that she played for WNRN members, but you can dig back into the archives for that session to hear a couple of other songs that are in the works for her. All of our sessions are archived at WNRN.org under that in-studio sessions tile. Weird Nightmare in the set too. Pay No Mind, another single off the album Hoopla we've enjoyed spinning. And Balin to kick it all off. They released this song a couple days ago called Swim. I'm Desiree Moses along with you for a whole other hour of New Love Mixtape. Big thanks to our sponsor, Plan 9 Music in Richmond and Charlotte, whose support makes this show possible. Coming up just after 7 o'clock, I'll get to Steve Lacy. And Biba Doobie dropped a new song this week, along with a full-length album announcement. I'll give you those details after 7, too. So hang with me.
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0: The band Tiny Habits have announced a new album, Keepers, this week. It's coming out in August, and then they will follow that album release with a tour this fall, swinging through Charlottesville to play the Jefferson Theater on November 18th. Maybe they'll play this one. It's the first single off the upcoming record, Tiny Habits, Anything He Was, on New Love Mixtape.

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0: 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This is New Love Mixtape. Biba Doobie just dropped this song a couple days ago, Sun Has Set, and announced her fourth studio album, Pylon, spelled P-Y-L-O-N. It drops on September 18th, and she's kind of leaning more into the sounds she grew up on. Sort of a shift sonically for her towards classic grunge, some emo, some 90s radio rock, and she collaborated with several of her favorite performers, Hayley Williams of Paramore, Brendan Yates of Turnstile, Matt Healy and George Daniel of the 1975 will all be on this upcoming record. She also announced an arena tour. The closest she'll get to the Commonwealth as of right now is a Meriwether Post Pavilion, but a Madison Square Garden date on that tour as well. So Biba Doobie hitting the arenas on this upcoming tour. Very cool stuff for her. Steve Lacy to kick off the 7 o'clock hour here on the show. The Feeling is off his upcoming release, Oh Yeah, that drops in July. I'm Desiree Moses. Before I get out of here at 8 o'clock, morning music from Johnny Marr. This is Lorelei. And Jim James of My Morning Jacket has announced a solo album. We'll get to that too before 8.
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0: 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Tucker Pillsbury performs as role model for his upcoming album called Chuck Timely and the Hourglass. He has created this fictional alter ego and time-traveling character named Chuck Timely to kind of anchor the whole album. This is the first single. It's called High Hopes 3000 on New Love Mixtape.

The LA Quartet, the Linda Lindas on New Love Mixtape. Burning Out is their debut on a major label. They just signed to Warner Records. They have such a cool story. They formed in 2018 through the Girl School LA all ages scene. They were in high school. They were playing Chinatown matinees, and then went on to open for Bikini Kill, Green Day, and Paramore, and then now making this major label debut. So very excited for them. Role Model before it with High Hopes 3000. His upcoming album is Chuck Timely and the Hourglass, kind of a conceptual record. And let's keep the music rolling with this is Lorelei. That is the moniker for Nate Amos. He has an upcoming record, The Singer in My Band. This is Billy Came Back on New Love Mixtape.

0: The British band Palace with Kid. It's a taste of their fifth studio album, Ox. Slow Pulp before it with Better Man. And Billy Came Back from This Is Lorelei's upcoming release, The Singer in My Band. Taking a quick break here on New Love Mixtape and coming back with new Johnny Marr.
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0: 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Just this week, Johnny Marr of Smith's fame has announced his fifth solo album, The Age of Everything. It comes out on October 2nd, and he dropped this single for you, Spin. It's on New Love Mixtape.

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0: new love mixtape on WNRN with Weezer. We might as well be strangers. They teamed up with Wednesday for that track. They have released 7 self-titled albums throughout their career, each distinguished by their iconic cover colors and styles. This upcoming self-titled release will be the Gold album, coming out on August 21st. Julia Jacklin before it, Get Away From Me. I am loving that song. I hope you do too. Her upcoming record is The Gym. And Spin from Johnny Marr. He's got a solo record coming out called The Age of Everything. We're going to get into Here Together next, hearing from one of our nonprofit neighbors. Then I have that new Jim James track I promised you.
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is that little space we find in the dark each night without a light, in the bend of dark arms, safe from trauma, grief, and strife. Black is the color of real jungle fever in Belize, Tanzania, or Papua New Guinea. 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It is the sunset horizon disappearing into Ontario Lake. 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

0: shades of red. 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
1: Danielle Ponder on New Love Mixtape. We played a few of her songs when she made her debut a few years back. Always loved her voice, have been waiting for something new from her. She's now signed to Dead Oceans with the help of her friend Phoebe Bridgers and released the song Power. West Side Cowboy before it with Kickstones and Come Again, New Jim James. He's announced his first solo album in 8 years called Wowed Out. And you can see him with My Morning Jacket playing at Floyd Fest this year. They're one of the headliners returning to Floyd County the weekend of July 22nd.
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So now, in turn, you'll hear Hannah Cohen on backing vocals on the song I'm about to play for you. And Meg Louie is releasing this upcoming album on Sufjan Stevens' Asthmatic Kitty Records. They're just all buddies. Sufjan Stevens, neighbors with Hannah Cohen, and they all record together, which is a pretty cool little tribe to be a part of. So I hope you enjoy this one. Her name is Meg Louie. This is Gone Girl. 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